It's your country, 95.5 WTVY. The biggest show on Netflix isn't even close when it comes to comparing to second place. And one kids show somehow beat

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1: You ever spend 20 minutes on Netflix just scrolling, only to end up watching The Office for the 97th time? Well, apparently the rest of the world has been a little more productive. It's B-Dub. Netflix looked at 4 years of viewing data, and Squid Game absolutely owns the place. Season 2 is the most watched show with more than 225 million views. Somehow it even beat the original season. Adolescence came in second. Bridgerton is still doing ridiculous numbers. And Stranger Things has 3 different seasons in the top 20. The one that surprised me, Ms. Rachel, more than 137 million views. Which tells me 2 things. Parents are exhausted and toddlers have complete control of the TV remote. Also in the top 20, Peppa Pig and Young Sheldon. So apparently Netflix's biggest stars are either British cartoon pigs or children explaining quantum physics.
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0: Jelly Roll and Bunny XO officially finalized their divorce after nearly 10 years of marriage, and by all accounts, they handled it about as respectfully as you can. The settlement keeps most financial details private, but they agree to split things like their homes, vehicles, and aircraft, and other shared assets. Jelly Roll will make a confidential one-time lump sum payment to Bunny with no ongoing alimony. One part of the agreement really stood out, though. They both agreed not to publicly trash talk each other. Honestly, that's probably healthier than half the stuff we see on social media after breakup. Source close to Jelly Roll says he wanted the divorce handled fairly and respectfully, and that he's doing well, staying focused on his tour and his health. Meanwhile, Bunny appears to be settling into the next chapter too, giving fans a tour of her new home last weekend. That's your breakdown. You gotta
2: rise up. This is John Ritter from Rise Up Country. Whenever I'm traveling through Dothan, I lock it in on Your Country Morning Show with Jerome and Dixie. They're a hoot. 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I'll see you this Sunday morning at 10.
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0: spotlight shines again for Elvis 49 with Elvis tribute artist Jerome Jackson as we commemorate the 49th anniversary of the passing of a legend. 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

It's your country, 95.5 WTVY. Ian Munsick did something that no Wyoming native has ever done before. We'll break that down coming up. He's on the show in minutes.

saw the old man's face. Front page obituary, he was a millionaire. He left his fortune to some guy he barely knew. His kids were mad as hell.

0: It's your country, 95.5 WTVY. Ian Munsick on the show, it's Beat Up Radio. You were the first Wyoming native to headline Cheyenne Frontier Days. That is such a legendary event. It's hard to describe how big that is for someone that's not from there or isn't, you know, from that area. But having that had to hit differently than almost any award, almost any show that you've ever played. What did that night mean to you and your family?
1: Man, that has always been my number one goal as an artist, was being able to headline Frontier Days, because that's the biggest stage in Wyoming. And bigger than that, there's so much authenticity in that event. It's not about what's trending right now. It's not about any of that. It's about keeping alive the culture of the West. And for me, being from there and trying to educate the country audience through entertaining them through the West, it was just the perfect fit, man. And being the first Wyoming boy to be able to do that was just a huge, huge honor for me.
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1: They turned a grocery store rivalry into a rave, and somehow 900 people actually showed up. 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
1: This is one of those stories that you think, wait, did that actually happen? And yes, it did. A Trader Joe's versus Aldi rave just happened in Minneapolis. And I'm kind of disappointed nobody invited me. About 900 people showed up wearing grocery store merch, waving reusable bags around like they were concert t-shirts. The DJ was spinning the kind of music you hear while deciding if you really need $8 olive oil. Coldplay, John Mayer, Maroon 5, you know, the soundtrack to comparing frozen orange chicken prices. The funny part, it all started as an April Fool's joke, which proves if you give people a reason to leave the house and maybe argue over snack selection, they'll absolutely do it. We've officially reached the point where grocery stores have fan bases. But honestly, if Costco starts throwing warehouse raves, I'm in. Just keep me away from the sample line.
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It's brought to you by T-Mobile. That's coming up.

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1: 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And honestly, a couple of these names might surprise you. 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
1: So there's a new discussion on the interwebs that asks people which celebrities are trying a little too hard to stay relevant. And the internet, well, it did what it always does. It chose violence, beat up. And according to the commenters, the list includes Dwayne The Rock Johnson, Jennifer Lopez, Kanye West, Jared Leto, Nicki Minaj, Blake Lively and Ryan Reynolds, Ellen DeGeneres, Lizzo, Katy Perry and Meghan Trainor. Now, some of the criticisms are pretty harsh. People said The Rock overestimated his power in Hollywood. J-Lo's self-funded projects came off as self-important. And Katy Perry keeps trying to recreate a version of pop culture that doesn't exist anymore. Now, before we start engraving anybody's career tombstone, remember, this is just the internet opinion. And if there's one thing we've learned, it's that celebrity comebacks happen all the time. Robert Downey Jr. was once considered uninsurable. Matthew McConaughey had the reconnaissance. Now, country music has made a second career out of second chances. Although, if your biggest headline is that you're doing dryer sheet commercials, maybe it's time to call your agent.
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It's your country, 95.5 WTVY. 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

It's your country, 95.5 WTVY. I've got that most wanted song of the day ready to go. It's B-Dub. 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

0: You gotta rise up. Hi, this is John Ritter from Rise Up Country. Whenever I'm traveling through Dothan, I lock it in on Your Country Morning Show with Jerome and Dixie. They're a hoot. They keep it fun on your morning drive on 95.5 WTBY. I'll see you this Sunday morning at 10.
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14: All right, welcome in to, well, not only is it National Tequila Day, but it is also, well, where's it at? Well, where's everything? Well, it is Friday. For some reason, some of the buttons in here are not working. But it is Friday, everybody. Welcome in, and we've got lots to do today. More tickets to Wild Adventures to see for King and Country. We have birthdays and anniversaries. Make sure you call those in. We'll do a recap of yesterday for me. Dixie is still out. She won't be back till Monday, so keep that in mind today. We're flying solo once again. We'll officially kick off the weekend roughly an hour from now, the official way we always do it, get you ready for a great weekend as well. And that and much more. We got Nashville Buzz coming up in just a bit here. Some pretty interesting news in there about Kenny Chesney and some more Riley Green stuff there for you, too. No Ella Langley today. Wow. Okay. Well, all that coming up right after news and weather.

Here are your latest headlines from Wiregrass Daily News. Two suspects are in custody after the alleged abduction of a 2-year-old Enterprise boy. Authorities say Kingston Thomas was taken from a babysitter's home on Three Notch Street Wednesday afternoon and was found safe about 5 hours later at a home in Montgomery. U.S. Marshals arrested Jamarco Moore, identified as the child's uncle, and Kiara Avery on Thursday. The investigation is ongoing and charges have not been announced. And the Daleville Department of Public Safety is warning residents to be cautious of door-to-door solicitors. Officials say anyone selling goods or services in the city must first obtain a solicitation permit from City Hall. If anyone can't provide a valid permit or their behavior seems suspicious, residents are urged to contact the Daleville Department of Public Safety or call 911 in an emergency. And that's a look at your latest headlines. For these and other stories, visit WiregrassDailyNews.com or our Facebook page at Wiregrass Daily News. From the WTVY Weather Center, brought to you by Jim Whaley Tires, mostly sunny again and hot again today. High of 96. Our heat index anywhere between 102 and 107. It's going to feel like today. Partly cloudy tonight, down to 76, mostly sunny. For Saturday, there is a 40% chance of some late, maybe late afternoon showers or thunderstorms. 94 for the high, heat index once again of 101 tomorrow. Right now, it is 73 in Dothan at your first choice for weather. 95.

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your country, 95.5 WTVY. Let them in anyway. It's Blake Shelton's new one at 6:09. It is your country morning show with Jerome and Dixie. Dixie's out again today. She'll be back on Monday as we take time. By the way, I did look out the window just a moment ago. It looks like a little fog forming at our location here in Dothan on the Montgomery Highway. So if it gets any thicker out there, be careful. Have your headlights on. So 73 right now, looking at a high of 96, and going to feel much hotter than that today. 102 to 107. Wow. Well, a little recap of yesterday. See what was going on around here. You know, we're still doing, for those of you who listen to any of our sister stations down the hall here, we have 106.7 KMX and our News Talk station as well. We're doing some tower work, replacing and doing some upgrades, as a matter of fact. So for the past several days and for the next

0: stations, and was talking with one of the engineers out there yesterday, and was he's keeping me updated on the progress, Mike, who is in charge of all that out there in Newton. So that was going on yesterday. I had to run by Publix to get a couple of things for dinner tonight. And as I was coming around and going down the Westgate Parkway up to the 231 intersection there. Noticed the traffic was backing up. Then I look up, I see the lights are flashing. I see an emergency vehicle, and I said, well, so I wound up having to go straight across and then cut across it. Finally got home, though, but I don't know what the issue there was. Maybe the automated traffic signal system just went haywire and then just started flashing. So they were directing traffic. I'm not sure how long that lasted, but that was part of yesterday. So today is going to be much better. The weekend's here. It is Friday, of course. And stick around. We have coming up in about 10 minutes, we're going to do Jerome and Dixie's Nashville Buzz, get you caught up on what's going on in Nashville and much more next.
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0: straight from Nashville. I want to hear you,
1: 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It's Dixie's Nashville Buzz.
2: Yeah, it's 6:20 and time to check in and see what's going on in the world of Music City. Well, Kenny Chesney's new exhibit, we've talked about this before. Living in Fast Forward is officially open at the Country Music Hall of Fame in Nashville. The exhibit runs through June 2027, a whole year there just about, and it includes included with the regular museum admission, and it features instruments, awards, manuscripts, photos, and memorabilia spanning Chesney's entire journey from bluegrass band days to becoming one of the biggest touring acts of the 21st century. This marks the Hall of Fame's 225th exhibition, recognizing Chesney's massive impact on country music. Yeah, it's been big, that's for sure. Zach Top is dropping a two-pack single on August 21st with Good Girls and Cowgirls and Other Side of Hurtin'. He debuted Good Girls and Cowgirls at Under the Sky Festival. We played that clip the other day. This past weekend, and a limited 7-inch vinyl version hits shelves September 25th. So look for that if you're into the vinyl. A lot of the younger generation has gotten into vinyl now, which warms my heart. Top's Cold Beer and Country Music Tour continues with major venue stops plus select stadium dates with Chris Stapleton. And something is bothering Riley Green as he talked to Theo Vaughn on his podcast.
3: Bothers me a lot. How do you look at a baby and name it Roger? Like, my granddaddy's name was Buford. How did you look at a baby and say, that's Buford?
4: But in the South.
3: And then, like, think about you're playing with the kid when he's like 10 and you're another kid. You're like, Buford, get over here. Like, that's wild.
2: Okay. Things that bother Riley Green. Okay, there you have it. You're up to date with Nashville Buzz this morning, and we'll have another update coming up at 8:20 this morning. As a matter of fact, coming up in about 10 minutes, another egg scare, some recalls on some eggs. We've got details on that in about 10.
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2: She was dressed to kill. 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

Your Country 95.5 WTBY 631 with Your Country Morning Show with Jerome and Dixie. There's been another big egg recall. We've got details right after Luke Combs. Got a lot.

0: Your Country 95.5 WTVY. Luke Holmes and Be By You with Your Country Morning Show with Jerome and Dixie. Dixie's out today. We'll be back on Monday as we have another. Oh, by the way, did I tell you what time it was? 6:34, 75. A little bit of fog out there. Kind of low-hanging fog. Not real, you know, to the ground type of stuff. But I've seen some out the window here just a moment ago. But anyway, there's been another recall on some eggs. This is in the millions. 1.6 million dozen cartons of white and brown variety because of what? Salmonella again. You'd think they'd kind of figure this out by now. Every week there's some kind of recall. Well, anyway, the recalled eggs were shipped to multiple retailers, including Kroger's in Texas, Louisiana. Let's see. Some of these grocery stores we don't have. A lot of these are in Texas, Arkansas, Louisiana, New Mexico, and Mississippi. So we may not have to worry about it in our area. But just in case, be on the alert, and they may do some updates on this as well. The products were purchased and distributed from Texas farms between June 6th and July 3rd and have a resale date ranging anywhere from July 20th through August 17th. The FDA said no illnesses have been linked to the affected eggs so far, but symptoms include bloody diarrhea. You know, we've had a lot of diarrhea in the news lately. Fever, stomach cramps, and that begins 6 hours to 6 days after the initial infection. So just be aware of that. Another big recall on eggs, and we'll see if this brings the price of eggs up again after they've gone down in price over the past several months or so. Hey, coming up in about 10 minutes, we've got another on our Drum and Dixie. Good stuff. Another teen comes to the rescue. We had a story of one yesterday, and this one is a great one as well. You want to hear that coming up next.
1: Here we go. 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Stomping to the beat. Stomping to the beat like the best country music.
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0: 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And it is time for Drum and Dixie's Good Stuff. Get enough bad news during the day. We thought we'd start you off early with some good news. And we have had a string of teenage kids coming to the rescue of people. A lot of them here lately. We had one yesterday. And here's another one we wanted to tell you about. This one's about a 14-year-old ranch kid from Montana. His name is Jory Thomas. He used his rodeo skills to save a man who was drowning in the river. Now, the man had been with a group of floating down the river, but had had fallen in and was struggling. So Jory took his 12-foot lariat lasso in his hand and threw his loop toward the drowning man. He was able to bring him to safety. The paramedics made it to the scene and took it from there. Here's some of the paramedics, I believe, here.
1: All we heard was, help, help. He was moving pretty quickly. Only thing I could focus on was helping him get out of the water because I didn't want to see anyone go. I actually started really getting into roping this year. Luckily, I caught him first try. I felt pretty good afterwards that I knew he was okay.
0: Yeah, first try. That was 14-year-old Jory Thomas there. Good job, Jory. And another good stuff story with Jerome.

0: Dixie. That definitely is the good stuff. Hey, coming up, we got this morning's prayer pledge, national anthem. We'll also get you caught up on news and weather at the top of the hour. Plus, Strom and Dixie's trending just after 7.
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5: He's a ranch hand in a pinch, man. 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

horseback. 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

morning prayers, but to be real truthful, there are times I don't know what to say. 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Whatever's going on that they need prayer about, they'll stop right now and trust you for it. Even though they think there's no answer, God, you will answer. You said to ask, and it shall be given. Seek, and you shall find. Knock, and it will be opened. 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That they'll just voice a simple prayer and ask you to be their Lord and Savior. In Jesus' name, I pray. Amen.

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2: 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A Dothan man is facing multiple felony charges following a child sexual abuse investigation. Police say 29-year-old Desmi Martinez Flowers is accused of sexually abusing a child under the age of 12 on multiple occasions between October 2024 and January 2025. He faces charges including sexual abuse, sexual torture, and first-degree sodomy. Flowers is being held in the Houston County Jail without bond as the investigation continues. And the second annual City Sessions singer-songwriter competition is set for tomorrow night at the Dothan Opera House. More than 60 songwriters from across the Southeast applied, with six finalists chosen to perform original music before industry professionals. Doors open at 6 p.m., the show is at 7, and tickets are only $10. Organizers remind attendees to purchase tickets only through the official ticketing platform. And that's a look at your latest headlines. For more news, visit WiregrassDailyNews.com or our Facebook page, Wiregrass Daily News.

0: the WTVY Weather Center, brought to you by Jim Whaley Tires. We're looking at another sunny, hot day today for sure. High around 96, heat index 102 to 107. Partly cloudy tonight, down to 76, mostly sunny. Again, tomorrow there is that 40% chance of afternoon showers and thunderstorms, though. Tomorrow's high 94, heat index 101. Tomorrow, it's going to be hot. Weekend, actually, Sunday, looking even hotter on Sunday. So just be prepared. 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

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Coming up in Jerome and Dixie's Trending, something to keep you cool, a new invention from the Japanese.

Your Country 95.5 WTBY. Woman, it's Kane Brown with Your Country Morning Show with Jerome and Dixie. Dixie's out till Monday, so we have got it solo today. And on this National Tequila Day, by the way, 76. By the time that it gets up to 96 today and the heat index of 102 to 107, you might be ready for one, huh? Well, you might be ready for one of these, and Jerome and Dixie's trending. You know, with all the, there's been a ton of innovations this year. People coming up with ways to cool you down. You know, we had the story about the snow rooms not too long ago. Then there's the wearable air-conditioned clothing. And now, a Japanese company has created refrigerators for humans. Yes, living humans, not deceased humans. Living humans can now get their personal cooling cabinet, is what it's called. Well, it's actually called a Duhaimen box. It's a metallic container with a transparent glass door designed as a personal cooling space for humans. You climb in, sit on a built-in seat, and enjoy air condition to approximately, 41 degrees. You can go as low as that. The air is directly directed toward your head, neck, shoulders, and back. Kind of like the jets on the hot tub. They kind of think about it that way. According to the manufacturer, a 10-minute stay in this refrigerator helps quickly reduce body temperature. Yeah, if it goes down to 41, yeah. And alleviates the symptoms of heat-related exhaustion. But the drawback, it is expensive. The cost is about $9,200. $9,200. Wow. If that is worth keeping you cool in the summer, well, maybe it's for you. So check it out. We'll post the video. There's an ad that they have on YouTube. And I'm not sure if you're going to understand the writing on it because it is in Japanese. But at least you'll get to see it. It looks like one of those drink coolers, you know, with the glass door that you see in the grocery stores. Kind of like that, but with a seat in it, maybe a little bigger. All right, we'll check that out for you or post it on our Facebook page coming up in just moments. Hey, also this hour, don't forget, we're going to work in the brand new, just debuted Morgan Wallen song. You got to hear this coming up this hour.

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your country, 95.5 WTVY. She's country and she knows it. Luke Combs, or no, Luke Bryan, the other Luke. With your country morning show with Jerome and Dixie. Please don't sign up another Luke to any label. That will really confuse me. 719, it's 77. I'll shoot for a high of 96 today. Heat index of 102 to 107. Lots of sunshine and lots of hot as well today. And we are in the voting process of phase two of our Big Bite Bounty Photo Contest. If you have already submitted your photo, well, encourage all your family and friends to go and vote for the fish that you put online in the Big Bite Bounty Photo Contest. Lots of great prizes up for grabs, and the voting is running through the end of this month. Only a few days left, the 31st. So the winner will be announced on August 3rd. Who will win an Abu Garcia Max STX bait casting rod and reel combo from King Outdoors. Also $200 cash from Thompson Gas Metered Propane. $100 Academy Sports and Outdoor gift card courtesy of Kenneth Betzel Roofing. 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And a $50 gift card to Talon Range of Dothan. So this is the month two. Month one was won by Colt. Congratulations to him. You could have your name on this list as well on the July winners list. And then we move on to phase three, where we'll start, you can start submitting your photos in August, starting August 4th, for the final phase of this with brand new prizes. So all you have to do is go to 95.5WTBY.com and vote right now. 95.5WTBY.com. Lots of great photos on there, and it may be tough to come up with a winner. All right, coming up within, actually less than 10 minutes, we have the debut of the brand new Morgan Wallen song. We're going to tell you the name of it, all the details in just a few minutes.

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Your Country Morning Show with Jerome and Dixie, 77 right now, and it is time for the debut of the brand new Morgan Wallen song. This is called Been By You, or Been By Now. Tell me what you think.

Country, 95.5 WTVY. What do you think about it? Been by now. That is the new one from Morgan Wallen. And he said in a recent interview, he and his co-writers took about 30 minutes to write the song. He says, I think it's just a song where you're looking at your partner for a while and you just sit, or you just don't really see it progressing any further. And you just start noticing things, you know, that let you know that. And it's a little bit of a bittersweet feeling song, you know. I'm quoting Morgan here. The music feels a little happy, but the message is overwhelmingly sad. A lot of people think it's going to be a big number one for him. So what do you think? Give us some feedback on it. 699-0955, of course, 334-699-0955. Or toll free at 855-599-WTVY. You can call or text that response into us this morning. And while you're at it, call or text a birthday or anniversary as we continue taking those up until about 8:10 when we'll have our winner for the birthday and anniversary prizes this morning. Hey, coming up, it's Jerome and Dixie's Morning Mojo. Got you a good one coming up right after Rodney Atkins and some others sing for you next.

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Time now for Jerome and Dixie's Morning Mojo. You know, the weekend is here. Aren't you excited? And that means it's time to hit the reset button. We spend so much of our week running from one thing to the next, chasing deadlines, answering calls, checking boxes, and trying to keep all the plates spinning at the same time. But the weekend gives us a chance to slow down and remember what really matters. Maybe it's sitting on the porch with a cup of coffee. Maybe it's firing up the grill, catching a ball game, spending time with family, or just enjoying a little quiet time. Whatever your weekend looks like, don't let it fly by without taking a moment to enjoy it. And here's your weekend challenge. Find one thing that makes you smile, one person you can encourage, and one memory you can make. The work week will be waiting for you on Monday. But today, tomorrow, and Sunday, it's all about making the most of your moments we're given. So turn up the music and join

0: enjoy the sunshine, not so much the heat, and let's kick off a great weekend. Have a safe and happy one. From all of us here at Your Country 95.5 WTVY, there's your morning mojo. Hey, coming up, we still have birthdays and anniversaries. You can still call those in, 334-699-0955. 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The drawing is coming up at 8:10. If you still have time, you can call or text it in, of course. And next hour, we have tickets for Wild Adventures for King and Country. So we've got that and a lot of great music lined up for you as well.
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4: 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So if you want to tackle one of those projects, come see us. 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
1: Here are your latest headlines from Wiregrass Daily News. Two suspects are in custody after the alleged abduction of a 2-year-old Enterprise boy. Authorities say Kingston Thomas was taken from a babysitter's home on Three Notch Street Wednesday afternoon and was found safe about 5 hours later at a home in Montgomery. U.S. Marshals arrested Jamarco Moore, identified as the child's uncle, and Kiara Avery on Thursday. The investigation is ongoing and charges have not been announced. And the Daleville Department of Public Safety is warning residents to be cautious of door-to-door solicitors. Officials say anyone selling goods or services in the city must first obtain a solicitation permit from City Hall. If anyone can't provide a valid permit or their behavior seems suspicious, residents are urged to contact the Daleville Department of Public Safety or call 911 in an emergency. And that's a look at your latest headlines. For these and other stories, visit WiregrassDailyNews.com or our Facebook page at Wiregrass Daily News. From the WTVY Weather Center, brought to you by Jim Hoyley Tires, mostly sunny and hot today, 96 for the high, but the heat index is going to make it feel more like 102 to 107. Partly cloudy tonight, down to 76, mostly sunny tomorrow. There is about a 40% chance of some afternoon showers and thunderstorms. Looks like they'll come late in the day. 94 for the high tomorrow with a heat index of 101. We're at 79 now in Dothan. 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

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We've got the winner coming up right after Ella and Morgan.

Your country, 95.5 WTVY, can't love you anymore. That is Ella Langley and Morgan Wallen with Your Country Morning Show with Jerome and Dixie. Dixie's out till Monday, and it is time, by the way, time. Speaking of time, 808, 80 right now in Dothan. High of 96 today with a heat index of 102 to 107. All right, let's do some birthdays here real quick. We've got a couple more names to add to the list. First off, Paisley Beard, 38 in Dothan. Eric Sanders, 52 in Ashford. Daniel Worthy, 53 in Webb. And Tori Hicks, old friend of mine. Tori Hicks used to come to some of our shows and help us out when we would do some of our Elvis tribute shows. 41 in Newton today for old Tori. Happy birthday. All right, let's go ahead and get those names in to the randomizer. Let it pick the winner for me. So my hands are washed of this. So, okay, here we go. And the winner of a $25 gift certificate to Stateline Fireworks and Farmers Market, a $20 gift certificate to Hot's Deli, and a $20 gift certificate to Libby Lou's Coffee Gifts and Goodies goes to Paisley Beard, 38 in Dothan. Happy birthday to you and anyone else that's celebrating out there, either a birthday or anniversary today. Hey, coming up in less than 10, it is Jerome and Dixie's Nashville Buzz. And coming up at 8:35 this morning, it's another family four-pack of tickets to Wild Adventures to see King and Country. So hang on for that. The hottest country.

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2: At 8:18, time to get you caught up on what's going on in Music City. Well, we mentioned earlier this morning in our first Nashville Buzz, Kenny Chesney's new exhibit, Living in Fast Forward, is officially open at the Country Music Hall of Fame in Nashville. The exhibit runs through June 27th of next year. Of June of 2027. And it includes, included with the regular museum admission, features instruments, awards, manuscripts, photos, and memorabilia spanning Chesney's entire journey from the bluegrass band he was in to the days of him just being one of the biggest touring acts of the 21st century. This marks the Hall of Fame's 225th exhibit recognizing Chesney's massive impact on country music. Zach Topps dropping a two-pack single on August 21st. It's the first one. We talked about this the other day. Good Girls and Cowgirls. I had a clip of him playing that at a concert this past weekend. Now, the other song on there is called Other Side of Hurtin'. He debuts the first one, as we said, at a music festival this past weekend. And a limited 7-inch vinyl version will hit shelves on September 25th. So for all you vinyl lovers out there, there you go. And finally, following the successful ticket on sale for Indianapolis, the first stop on Garth Brooks' Blame It All on My Roots tour, Denver is the second stop of the tour. 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And there you have it. Your Nashville Buzz. 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
0: Well, thank you so much. Thank you for listening. What's your name?
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0: Ashton, where do you live?
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0: Panama City, and this is your favorite?
1: Yes, sir.
0: All right.
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1: Okay. All right.
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1: Yeah, I'm the one on the air right now. Yeah.
0: Let's go.
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0: Your Country 95.5 WTVY, and get to drinking. It's that's Zach John King. Hard to keep up with all the new artists coming out. There's so many of them now. 8:33, Your Country Morning Show with Jerome and Dixie. Dixie's out till Monday. 79 right now in Dothan. 96 for a high today. It should feel more like 102 to 107 before it's all said and done this afternoon. Well, time now to get somebody over to Wild Adventures for the big King and Country show that is going on August the 8th. Now, this is what these tickets are good for, but you can use them for the entire park and enjoy everything going on at Wild Adventures. You can enjoy the rides, cool off at Splash Island Water Park, check out the amazing animals, the live shows, of course, and family fun for everyone at Wild Adventures in Valdosta. And this is for King and Country. They're going to be there, as we said, August the 8th. 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

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Your Country Morning Show with Jerome and Dixie. We got this Morgan Wallen one now, but a little bit later on with Dylan, he's going to play the new one.

0: Your Country, 95.5 WTVY, Morgan Wallen, and don't we at 8:47, Your Country Morning Show with Jerome and Dixie. Dixie's out till Monday, and as we mentioned, Morgan Wallen has got a new song out. Of course, everybody's excited about that. Yay. And been by now, Dylan will give it a spin on his show at some point today. We played it earlier, and then a little later on this afternoon. What's that guy's name in the afternoon? Who is he?
1: Mr. David Gilligan.
0: David Gilligan, yes, indeed. I forget names real easy now. You know, I'm just joking. But we are getting ready to kick off a long stretch, at least 30 minutes, back to back to back to back of your favorites coming up. As a matter of fact, we got Thomas Rhett and Kenny Chesney coming up next.

0: this is John Ritter from Rise Up Country. Whenever I'm traveling through Dothan, I lock it in on Your Country Morning Show with Jerome and Dixie. They're a hoot. They keep it fun on your morning drive on 95.5 WTVY. I'll see you this Sunday morning at 10.
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Montana sky. Driven up and down the coast a few times. London, Paris, paradise. But ain't got much memory. Other scenes come to think I missed them all. 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

0: Your Country 95.5 WTVY, Sleepless in a Hotel Room. It is Luke Combs with Your Country Morning Show with Jerome and Dixie. Of course, Dixie's not here. She'll be back on Monday. But in the meantime, hey, we are now well underway with the Dog Days of Summer Photo Contest, where it can win you and your pet $250 in spending cash that you can spend it on yourself and not even tell the pet that you won the money, or you can share it with your pet or spend it all on your pet because it was his photo that won you that money after all. Submit those photos of your pet now through August 2nd. We're taking submissions. Then the voting starts August 3rd through the 9th, and somewhere around the 10th or so, we'll announce the big winner. The dog with the most votes gets $250 in cash. So submit the photos now. Start voting August 3rd through the 9th. Cash to the winner somewhere around the 10th of August. So it's that simple. I know you've got some, everybody's proud of their animals. They're like family. So take a photo of them if you don't already have one. And I'm sure you have many. We want to thank our sponsors, Rex Lumber, also Southside Bingo in Graceville, Sunset Petuary, Visit Jackson County, Florida, and Headland Insurance Agency.
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0: Your Country, 95.5 WTVY, All-American Girl. It is Carrie Underwood with Your Country Morning Show with Jerome and Dixie. Some things to do this weekend. Right? There's a big one tomorrow night at the Dothan Opera House you want to check out. We spoke with the Dothan Performing Arts Executive Director, Daniel Lewis, earlier in the week. And you can see the podcast with Dylan wherever you see podcasts. Where can they find that podcast, Dylan? It's the easiest way to find it. Go ahead.
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0: Oh, yeah. Yes. Awesome. So that is coming up at the Dothan Opera House. They had like 60 applicants of different singer-songwriters that applied. Mm-hmm. I think they rounded it down to 6 finalists that will be performing tomorrow. They'll be doing some original material, some cover tunes as well. And you need to get your tickets for that for sure. I think it's the Tixer. Tixer. Is that how you say that? Okay. Tixer is the best place to do it because, of course, everybody's worried about scams and things of that nature. But go ahead and do it there. And I believe doors open at 6 and the show starts at 7. Only $10 for the tickets, which is great.
1: You can't beat that.
0: No, you cannot. So you're going to get some great entertainment, and they've got some professional judges, entertainment judges or something like that, that will be judging these. So we'll find out who wins and report back on Monday. But do check it out at the Dothan Opera House. It is called the Circle Sessions. That's going on tomorrow night.

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0: Girl Like You. It is Jason Aldean as we wrap it up for this Friday show heading into the weekend. Y'all have a great weekend. Try to stay cool because it is going to be extremely hot. Heat index is over, well over 100 degrees for the most part. But do have a good one and enjoy it. Make sure you join us back here on Monday. Dylan is on the way next to take you through the midday hours. Listen out for, he's got tickets to another show. Is it Larry Fleet, I believe it's coming to the Dothan Opera House. Larry Fleet and the band with the beat. How about that? I don't think that's the name of him. But anyway, Larry Fleet, he's got tickets for that. And he's also will also preview the new Morgan Wallen song during his show at some point. So stick around for Dylan and Dave in the afternoon. We'll bring you home. We'll be back here bright and early Monday morning at 6 o'clock where it is another drinking day on Monday. You know, today is National Tequila Day. Monday is National Scotch Day. Can't say that I've had either one, but anyway. It sounds like it's a drinker's weekend coming up. So y'all have a good one. We'll see you Monday morning at 6 with your Country Morning Show with Jerome and Dixie.
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It's Dylan. Happy Friday, everybody. We made it right now. 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

0: 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Here's Horseback.
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0: Morgan Wallen, I'm the problem on your country. 95.5 WTVY, it's Dylan. The Dog Days of Summer photo contest is in full swing right now, and you could win $250 cash money to spend however you choose. You could go buy all dog toys, or maybe a spa day. Maybe take them to the groomer, or maybe you pay some bills with it. whatever you need to do with that $250 cash money just for having a cute puppy. 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
4: From the WTVY Weather Center, brought to you by Jim Whaley Tires, mostly sunny and hot today. A high of 96 and a heat index of 107. Partly cloudy tonight with a low of 76. Mostly sunny tomorrow with a 40% chance of an afternoon shower or thunderstorm and a high of 94 with a heat index of 101. 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

0: 55 WTVY, currently 10:30 on the dot. 85 degrees and sunny and a scorcher today. Right now, Thomas Rhett.
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It's Dylan. SpaceX is going to try to launch the Starship again today. I'll tell you why it didn't get launched yesterday coming up, but right now it's Jason Aldean, Don't Tell on Me, on Your Country 95.5 WTVY.

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0: Miles on It by Kane Brown on Your Country. 95.5 WTVY, it's Dylan. Well, yesterday they were supposed to launch Flight 13 for Starship, SpaceX, down there at Starbase, Texas, down there by the Mexico border. But it didn't happen because it was cloudy. It was cloudy. You know, we had that tropical depression moving through the Gulf, and it landed. It finished off over in that area by where they launched the Starships from. And turns out the actual key objective for Flight 13 is to get good images from the ground of the Starship heat shield as it exits the atmosphere. And that wasn't possible yesterday with all of the cloud cover. So they're targeting today as launch day. The window opens at 5:45 p.m. Central Time. So look to the skies this evening. You may get to see a starship. Keep it right here for the best country music in the Wiregrass. It's Your Country, 95.5 WTVY.
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0: And for Elvis 49 with Elvis tribute artist Jerome Jackson as we commemorate the 49th anniversary of the passing of a legend. 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

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It's Dylan. Stick around for a while today. I got some Larry Fleet tickets to give away, and Homegrown Country's coming up at 12:20. Right now, Corey Kent, This Heart on Your Country.

0: Morgan Wallen. You believe I'm on the radio. Thought you should know. Thought you should know. Hey, this is Luke Combs. Like she was made for moving on. That
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1: 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It's Dylan. The Big Bite Bounty is in full swing. If you are a catcher of big fish, then you got a chance to win some pretty sweet prizes just by taking a picture of that big old fish and dropping it in the August rendition. You got to wait till August 1st to do that, though, because we are right smack dab in the middle of the July photo contest. 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And keep it right here for the best country music in the Wiregrass. 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

0: 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If you like what you heard, go follow her on Facebook, find out where she's going to be playing. I know she's booked right here at Cowboys in Dothan sometime soon coming up. Go check her out. 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
3: From the WTBY Weather Center, brought to you by Jim Whaley Tires, mostly sunny and hot today. A high of 96 and a heat index of 107. Partly cloudy tonight with a low of 76. Mostly sunny tomorrow with a 40% chance of an afternoon shower or thunderstorm and a high of 94 with a heat index of 101. 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

0: Rally Green on your country. 95.5 WTVY, it's Dylan. Well, Taco Bell has launched a new limited time menu item for anyone who looks at the lettuce and thinks absolutely not. It's the $3 Melty Pepper Jack Steak Burrito, loaded with marinated steak, seasoned rice, and melted three cheese blend and pepper jack sauce with some sour cream. Not one vegetable. No lettuce, no tomatoes, nothing green sneaking in there pretending to be healthy. The timing is interesting because Taco Bell has recently been dealing with the fallout connected to the Cyclospora outbreak involving fresh produce. So this burrito basically walks in and says, "Don't worry, guys, I didn't even invite the vegetables." Some early reviews have been pretty positive, with customers saying it's solid and they plan to keep ordering it until Taco Bell inevitably removes it. Because apparently, becoming emotionally attached to a limited-time fast food item is how we choose to suffer now. The Melty Pepper Jack Steak Burrito is available for a limited time until they fix the lettuce problem. We'll keep it right here for the best country music in the Wiregrass. It's your country. 95.5 WTVY.
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0: 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I got a pair of Larry Fleet tickets to give away, so stick around. Right now, Blake Shelton.
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0: 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Who's this?
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0: Rachel, congratulations. You just won a pair of tickets to go see Larry Fleet November 6th at the Dothan Opera House.
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0: 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Dave's got a pair to give away coming up this afternoon, so stick around and keep it right here for the best country music in the Wiregrass. 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
2: From the WTVY Weather Center, brought to you by Jim Whaley Tires. Mostly sunny and hot today. A high of 96 and a heat index of 107. Partly cloudy tonight with a low of 76. Mostly sunny tomorrow with a 40% chance of an afternoon shower or thunderstorm and a high of 94 with a heat index of 101. 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

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It's Dylan, 93 degrees and sunny in the Wiregrass with a heat index of 107. Drink you some water if you are outside. Bless your heart. Right now, it's Chevy Silverado by Bailey Zimmerman on your country. Why?

0: Darling. Darling by Chase Matthew on Your Country. 95.5 WTVY, it's Dylan. That is a wrap for me, everybody. I'm going to go start my weekend. You guys be safe out there this weekend, and I'll see you right back here on Monday. Mr. Dave Gilligan on his way in here to get you home. Stick around for that Getting to Know You question of the day coming up next at 2:20, where we all get to play along. It's a lot of fun. It's a lot of fun. Keep it right here for the best country music, and I will see you on Monday. Bye.
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0: Your country, 95.5 WTVY. Good afternoon, everybody. Dave Gilligan with you on this gorgeous but hot Friday. It's 2:20 right now, sunny and 94. The feels like temperature, let me go ahead and tell you, at 94, it feels like, about 96 or so. Yikes. You guys be heat smart, okay? Please, pretty please, take care of yourself. For me?
1: Getting to know you, getting to know all about you.
0: That's right. It's time for the Getting to Know You question of the day. It's brought to you every weekday by our good friends, Gutter Buddies of Lower Alabama. 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With Gutter Buddies, you will always have a buddy in the business. 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I ask a question every weekday afternoon at about 2:20, and then I post that question on our Facebook page. You answer that question on our Facebook page, 95.5 WTVY, and we'll get to know each other. In the 5 o'clock hour, we'll find out what your answers were. How about them apples? Today, we're going to have fun on this Friday. It is picture day, so here is your task for the day. Take a selfie right now and post it in the comments. That's right. We don't want any filters. We don't want you to get all gussied up. We want to know what you look like. So that's it. Your assignment for today. Take a selfie right now and post it in the comments. It's the Getting to Know You task of

0: 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After your forecast, Luke Bryan and Ella Langley. You gotta
1: rise up, rise up. Hi, this is John Ritter from Rise Up Country. Whenever I'm traveling through Dothan, I lock it in on Your Country Morning Show with Jerome and Dixie. They're a hoot. They keep it fun on your morning drive on 95.5 WTVY. I'll see you this Sunday morning at 10.
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0: From the WTVY Weather Center, mostly sunny and hot for the rest of the afternoon. Look for mostly cloudy skies tonight and a low of 76. Saturday, calling for a 50-50 chance of showers and thunderstorms after lunch. Look for mostly sunny skies. Your high tomorrow near 93 with heat index values as high as 101. Partly cloudy Saturday night. Expect a low then of 75. Sunday's calling for a 30% chance of showers and thunderstorms. Mostly sunny then and a high on Sunday of 94. This forecast brought to you by Jim Whaley Tires on your first choice for weather.

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It's your country, 95.5 WTBY, Friday with Dave, and on the way, Matt Stell. We got Jason Aldean, Dustin Lynch, and Shaboozy. Right now, it's Ella and Morgan, I Can't Love You Anymore, 95.5 WTBY.

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day, Potts Farm was a place to go. 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I'm tired of talking, man. Y'all ain't listening. Them old

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I'm going to tell you how you can win $250 in cash. You just got to stick around.

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It's 94 outside. Yikes. Mostly sunny. 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Take the cutest picture.

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5: From the WTBY Weather Center, mostly sunny and hot for the rest of the afternoon. Look for mostly cloudy skies tonight and a low of 76. Saturday, calling for a 50-50 chance of showers and thunderstorms after lunch. Look for mostly sunny skies. Your high tomorrow near 93 with heat index values as high as 101. Partly cloudy Saturday night. Expect a low then of 75. Sunday's calling for a 30% chance of showers and thunderstorms. Mostly sunny then and a high on Sunday of 94. This forecast brought to you by Jim Whaley Tires on your first choice for weather. 94.

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0: Well, hopefully you haven't taken the lettuce Ozempic yet. 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They launched a $3 Melty Pepper Jack steak burrito with absolutely no veggies in it. 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One person said the Melty Pepper Jack steak burrito, it's pretty great. Going to have to get it every time. So there you go. I'm not a Taco Beller, but I don't want to lose weight by eating lettuce either. Hey, coming up after your break, we got a long set of Continuous Country. I'm going to kick it off with John Party on Your Country, 95.5 WTVY.
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Your country, 95.5 WTVY. Here we are in another long set of continuous country. Kane Brown, Carrie Underwood, Cody Johnson, and Morgan Wallen are on the way. It's Lauren Elena first and All My Exes.

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0: It's your country, 95.5 WTVY 415 with Dave and Cody Johnson. Here's his latest horseback.
1: He's a ranch hand in a pinch, man. 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A cast iron skillet swinging lid flipper. Now he's a double wide on the county line.

0: 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Of course, we're talking about your doggies. 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
1: From the WTVY Weather Center, mostly sunny and hot for the rest of the afternoon. Look for mostly cloudy skies tonight and a low of 76. Saturday, calling for a 50-50 chance of showers and thunderstorms after lunch. Look for mostly sunny skies. Your high tomorrow near 93 with heat index values as high as 101. Partly cloudy Saturday night. Expect a low then of 75. Sunday's calling for a 30% chance of showers and thunderstorms. Mostly sunny then and a high on Sunday of 94. This forecast brought to you by Jim Whaley Tires on your first choice for weather.

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Mostly sunny with Bailey Zimmerman and Luke Holmes, 95.5 WTVY.

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0: Hardy getting us ready to go home. That's right. Your Fast Five at Five is right around the corner, and I'll start that off with Luke Bryan's Country and She Knows It, but we got to get there first. That means I'm going to kick off a long set of continuous country next with Shaboozy with some good news. It's Friday. That's the best news.
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It's your country, 95.5 WTBY, and your Fast Five at Five with the new one from Jelly Roll. Put your hands up. It's Friday. Let me tell

0: 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Riley Green wrapping up your Fast Five at Five and a long set of continuous country. It's Friday with Dave. Good afternoon. 519, mostly sunny at 93. And the getting to know you task of the day today was picture day. Take a selfie right now and post that selfie in the comments so we can just get to know each other and, quite frankly, see what you look like. So post those selfies. I'm going to leave it up all weekend long so we can get to know each other. It's the getting to know you question of the day, and it's only on Your Country. 95.5 WTVY.
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From the WTVY Weather Center, mostly sunny and hot for the rest of the afternoon. Look for mostly cloudy skies tonight and a low of 76. Saturday, calling for a 50-50 chance of showers and thunderstorms after lunch. Look for mostly sunny skies. Your high tomorrow near 93 with heat index values as high as 101. Partly cloudy Saturday night. Expect a low then of 75. Sunday's calling for a 30% chance of showers and thunderstorms. Mostly sunny then and a high on Sunday of

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All right, guys. Apparently, there has been an accident around the Kelly Springs Road area. Be careful. Traffic is way backed up. Wait for the emergency folks to get there. Don't be impatient.

0: Holy smokes, indeed. It is some kind of hot out there. I need you guys to be super duper careful over the weekend. Keep yourselves hydrated. I know sometimes you like to drink the alcohol over the weekend. Well, here's the thing, and this is some advice I can gladly share with you. For every beer or liquor drink that you have, chase it with a water. Keep yourself hydrated, okay? That way you won't get sick and you'll have a big time. I promise you. Ella Langley and Morgan Wallen kicking off a long set of Continuous Country next on Your Country, 95.5 WTVY.
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0: ball loses energy when it compresses before returning to its original shape. Glass is rigid, so it retains the energy of the impact. Large impact coming up after your forecast, an impact of great country music. David Lee Murphy, Alexandra Kay, and Post Malone are coming up on Your Country.
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5: 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From the WTBY Weather Center, mostly sunny and hot for the rest of the afternoon. Look for mostly cloudy skies tonight and a low of 76. Saturday, calling for a 50-50 chance of showers and thunderstorms after lunch. Look for mostly sunny skies. Your high tomorrow near 93 with heat index values as high as 101. Partly cloudy Saturday night. Expect a low then of 75. Sunday's calling for a 30% chance of showers and thunderstorms. Mostly sunny then and a high on Sunday of 94. This forecast brought to you by Jim Whaley Tires on your first choice for weather.

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Darling, when we go out downtown, your lipstick stained every coffee cup that I got in this house. The way you say I love you too's like rain on an old tin roof.